0: Washington!
1: Welcome to the Freak Show. Is Seattle in the house tonight? What a great place to come and catch up on your rainy day sleep, you know? And,
2: all right.
1: Sorry. Hey, no, I really do like Seattle. It's a nice place. Good time.
2: I like the rain and the trees, man.
1: Good people.
2: I just love nature, man.
1: You guys like basketball, too, don't you? Yeah, you know.
2: I like to snowboard down a long, tall pine.
1: Okay, this is not about basketball. This is about a rock show. Is it all right if we rock you for 2 hours tonight?
2: Yeah. Rock and roll ain't noise pollution.
1: For sure.
3: Check this out. A lot of times people separate and divide us based on our differences as human beings. We find that people separate and divide us based on our color differences especially. See, we happen to believe that, much like a wildflower arrangement, part of our beauty as human beings is found in our diversity.
2: That's right, Toby.
3: We happen to believe that we're all different shades and tones because God is a very creative artist. You see, this is our celebration of diversity, because aren't we all, in fact? Aren't we all, in fact?
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1: I guess I've outgrown them, but that doesn't mean that I don't believe that there's something bigger than me. 'Cause I've seen it in a hospital room when the doctor said sorry. There's nothing more we can do. Well, it wasn't through. I've never seen a pot of gold at the end of the rainbow, but I've got a promise I can hold.

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1: Más música, más música. En Voz de Dios en las Alturas.
0: Oh, oh, oh, it's about what you do when you wait. Why complain when you can praise?

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0: Welcome to the Freak Show. Is Seattle in the house tonight? What a great place to come and catch up on your rainy day sleep, you know? And,
1: all right.
0: Sorry. Hey, no, I really do like Seattle. It's a nice place. Good
2: time. I like the rain and the trees, man.
0: Good people. Liberal.
2: I just love nature, man.
0: You guys like basketball too, don't you? Yeah, you know.
2: I like to snowboard down a long, tall pine.
0: Okay, this is not about basketball. This is about a rock show. Is it all right to be rocky for 2 hours tonight?
2: Yeah. Rock and roll ain't noise pollution.
0: For sure.
3: Check this out. A lot of times people separate and divide us based on our differences as human beings. We find that people separate and divide us based on our color differences especially. See, we happen to believe that, much like a wildflower arrangement, part of our beauty as human beings is found in our diversity.
2: That's right, Toby.
3: We happen to believe that we're all different shades and tones because God is a very creative artist. You see, this is our celebration of diversity, because aren't we all, in fact? Aren't we all, in fact, colored people?
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1: Being broke and staying on set, right? 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